0: I wonder who's in here. Linda Ronstadt?
1: Kermit!
0: Oh, boy!
1: It's so good to see you again.
0: Oh, yes, good to see you, too.
1: Mm. Hey, we could use some help.
0: What?
1: Would you like to sing some harmony?
0: Well, I don't know if I could, really. I mean, I'd love to try, but...
1: Would you please?
0: Well, I suppose I could, Linda, but I'm just not sure...
1: For me, Kermit?
0: Oh, Linda...

0: Kermit, thanks for your help.
1: Oh.
0: And I sure hope you find Miss Piggy.
1: Oh, thank you, Linda. I enjoyed it. Bye-bye. So long.
0: Bye, Kermit.
1: Bye, Linda.
0: Bye.
1: Bye.
0: Bye.
1: Goodbye.
0: Bye.
1: Bye-bye. Hello? Does anyone work here?
2: Don't tell me. You're the singing pig.
1: Moi is here to record Moi's new album.
2: Of what, hog calls? Oh, sometimes I just crack myself up.
3: I'll show you cracked up, lady.
2: Oh, don't get your snout out of joint, sister. You're looking for the frog, am I right?
1: Well, yes.
2: Well, take a hike.
1: What?
2: Right down that hall.
1: Kermit! Kermit! Where is everybody?

0: with Mr. In Between. Do you kill me? Listen to me, children, Anna. You will hear
1: about the eliminating of the negative and the accent on the

flowers about the Christmas tree. It grows in Holland too, as you can see. For a very valid reason, it's to celebrate the season of civility and harmony and glee. To you it will not come as a surprise that Christmas feelings will at once arise. And these feelings may be best stimulated and expressed by partaking of the things I'll itemize. Not only do we love our fellow men, but all the creatures in the roasting pan. As we gather round the table, we reminded of the stable in old Bethlehem, where once it all began. A Christmas dinner, as you may have heard, is likely to revolve around a bird. Now the species may vary, but it's never a

0: 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Musket flicken, I should mention, and I call to your attention, bisschop wijn and other forms of alcohol. Too bad that Christmas comes but once a year. 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
1: You better rock and roll in a roll call way. 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

0: stop that Chimba Muggy record type music! 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
1: Oh, pardon me, putties and sirmy tuppy! 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It's me old childhood sweetheart, Spotty Minnie Bannister, the darling of Roper's Lighthouse. 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
0: I just came to put my bag full of money in the bank, Minnie.
1: Money? 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One, two, three, four.
2: James to the left. 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All join hands. 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

0: bravado, bravado, what a voice! What a bank balance! I beg you, you gorgeous wanton, give me some small token of your love and I'll sing you a known military melody.
1: Oh.
0: Music, Maestro Pong.
2: What, mate?

0: 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And no one can talk to a horse, of course. That is, of course, unless the horse is the famous Mr.
1: Dave Horvart.
2: This is a story about control. My control. Control of what I say, control of what I do. And this time I'm gonna do it my way. I hope you enjoy this as much as I do.

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1: Okay, sisters, tell us.
0: I repeat, all droids report to bridge.
1: Info, all droids are on the pizza. Eat pizza.
0: Alrighty then.

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1: Because I can do it in the mix.
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1: London Pride has been handed.

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Oh, Liza, little London sparrows, Covent Garden Market where the custards cry. 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

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London Pride means our own dear town to us, and our pride it forever will be.

now, street and square and crescent, we can feel our living past in our shadowed present. Ghosts beside our starlit Thames, who lived and loved and died, keep throughout the ages London pride. 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Grey city, stubbornly implanted, taken so for granted for a thousand years. Stay city, smokily enchanted, cradle of our memories, our hopes and fears. Every blitz, your resistance toughening, from the Ritz to the

that you can. 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

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He said, "Oh, they probably took off late. Or they may have run into some turbulent weather and had to alter their course." I went back outside and I waited at the gate and I watched the beacon light from the control tower as it whipped through the dark ebony skies as if it were

0: uur per dag, 24 uur per dag. Jouw hits.
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2: I wanna talk to you.
3: The last time we talked, Mr. Smith, you reduced me to